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I have tried in my way to be free. Like a worm on a hook, like a knight from some old-fashioned book. I have saved all my ribbons for thee.

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Welcome to the Moonlight Club. We're going to be running through our...

0: very much for sharing your evening with us, ladies and gentlemen. It's been a pleasure to entertain you, and make sure if you're driving home, just make sure you've got a car.
1: Musikken du liker gjennom hele dagen. Les mer om vårt programtilbud på radio-ost.no. Dette Radio Øst.